0: régaler.
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3: And I'm not sure what this is all about. As we watch the waves crashing in

do what they told you. Now you do what they told you. Now you do what they told you. Now you do what they told you.

thinking I could never live without you by my side. But then I spent so many nights thinking how you did me wrong, and I grew strong. Now